0: You haven't peaked yet?
1: Peaked?
0: Yeah, peaked.
1: I don't know, there's still some stuff in the basement.
0: What basement?
1: In here.
0: Tell me about the stuff.

Ignition sequence start. 6, 5, 4, 3, 2, 1, 0. All engine running. Liftoff. We have a liftoff. 32 minutes past the hour.

0: It's too long, it's too self-indulgent. It's too hateful, too misogynistic. It's too soft, it's too mean-spirited.
1: Like those are bad things.

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Cause I bring terror, cause I bring terror, cause I bring terror to your fucking hip. Cause I bring terror, cause I bring terror, cause I bring terror to your fucking hip. Cause I bring terror, cause I bring terror.

The most important thing for anyone to realize is that you and every person you see will soon be dead. Memento mori. Be mindful of death.

0: want you to do me a favor.
1: Yeah, sure.
0: I want you to hit me as hard as you can.
1: What?
0: I want you to hit me as hard as you can.

0: What do you want me to do? You just want me to hit you?
1: Come on. Do me just one favor.
0: Why?
1: Why? I don't know why. I don't know. Never been in a fight. You?
0: No, but that's a good thing.
1: No, it is not. How much can you know about yourself if you've never been in a fight? I don't want to die without.

0: boy.
1: Are this a racist cop? Are this a racist from Sachsen-Anhalt or what? I don't came all the way from Jamaica just to see some racist cop from Sachsen-Anhalt here shooting on her ass. You gotta watch out, man. Shoot him in the dick, man. Shoot him in the head. Give me the gun. Give me the gun. I'm gonna shoot the shit out of his motherfucking face. I'm gonna shoot him in the ass. You fucking asshole, white chichi man cop. Easy, man. Easy. Back up.

0: what you're saying is, everything is society's fault, and we as individuals never need to take responsibility for anything.
1: No, not exactly. I was just saying that...
0: I like that. I didn't do anything wrong, because I can't do anything wrong. Because we're all just products of our environment, bouncing around like marbles in the game of Hungry Hungry Hippos that is our random and cruel universe.
1: Wait, no, that's not even what I'm saying.
0: Yeah, it's not my fault, it's society! Hooray! Everything is meaningless! Nothing I...